says, oh, wrong number, sorry to waste your time. Then I think to myself, why now? Why me? Why?

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2: 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So come take a look.

0: 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Who is this?
1: Looking for a girl this tall ran that way?
0: Hello, hi. Who are you?
1: Alex Warren, you are beautiful,
2: Alex,
1: by the way.
0: Hey. Do not talk to her. You
1: sorry.
0: Talk to
1: I'm
0: me.
1: I'm so sorry. You seem very upset.
0: Yeah, I am upset. And I'll tell you why.